0: not lamb. I must say I do look gorgeous. How could you not like it? I must say I do look gorgeous.
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